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1: Amanda I greet you all in the name of peace
2: never and never again shall it be that this beautiful land will again experience the oppression of one by another.
3: Yeah, Ambrose.
4: I'll join some miles.
3: Moose. Yeah.

0: Sam Roli Tlatla Mandela, Woro hi 18 Juli 1918 sika. 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
2: In the presence of those assembled here and in full realization of the high calling I assume as executive president in the service of the Republic of South Africa, I, Nelson Rolihlahla Mandela, do hereby swear to be faithful to the Republic of South Africa and do solemnly and sincerely promise at all times to promote that which will advance and to oppose all that may harm the Republic, to obey, observe, uphold and maintain the Constitution and all other laws of the Republic, to discharge my duties with all my strength and talent to the best of my knowledge and ability, and true to the dictates of my conscience, due to justice to all, and to devote myself to the well-being of the Republic and all its people.
3: Will you please raise your right hand and say, so help me God.
2: So help me God.
0: Kama president Sibiriga, Mandela tehi mamu sogo kwe kuhe sarako. 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
4: I was arrested by Sergeant Foster while it's spelled with an F. And they waited until I was at a spot where it would be difficult for me to get away, because there was a high bank on the left-hand side where I was sitting. He then, after stopping the car, walked up to me and asked, "What is your name?" I gave him my cover name, David Matsamai. He said, "But are you not Nelson Mandela?" I said, "Well, I'm giving you a name." He says, "Now you are Nelson Mandela and the man who's driving is Cecil Williams." And then arrested me. But I must say that he represented the old type of policemen from Natal who were very courteous, very polite.
0: Khamakwara yal February 1990 ka. 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
4: Amanda Amanda e Afrika yes! Friends, comrades, and fellow South Africans, I greet you all in the name of peace, democracy, and freedom for all. I stand here before you, not as a prophet, but as a humble servant of you, the people.
0: Ngama jawo go te xa msika ngo se uthome go ko mandako amakeetsa mo go me go go a ka te kara go te South Africa se ke Mandela ana go yo te he madiba ta ga mqosa mo sobo tswenhen ta magano go tsa 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
4: I am also here today as a representative of the millions of people across the globe, the anti-apartheid movement, the governments and organizations that joined with us, not to fight against South Africa as a country or any of its people, but to oppose an inhuman system and sue for a speedy end to the apartheid crime against humanity.
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3: in the presence of those assembled here and in full realization of the high calling I assume as executive president in the service of the Republic of South Africa. I, Nelson Rolihlahla Mandela, do hereby swear to be faithful to the Republic of South Africa and do solemnly and sincerely promise at all times to promote that which will advance and to oppose all that may harm the Republic, to obey, observe, uphold and maintain the Constitution and all other laws of the Republic, to discharge my duties with all my strength and talent to the best of my knowledge and ability, and true to the dictates of my conscience, due to justice to all, and to devote myself to the well-being of the Republic and all its people.
4: Will you please raise your right hand and say, so help me God.
3: So help me God.
1: Come up with Dennis Vireja, Mandela Tehi Mamu Sobo Kwe Kuhe, Sarako, Nako Akasye Mam Kondo We Sizwe, AMCSO Amin Aunghe Am. 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
5: I was arrested by Sergeant Foster. While it's spelled with an F. And they waited until I was at a spot where it would be difficult for me to get away. Because there was a high bank on the left-hand side to where I was sitting. He then, after stopping the car, walked up to me and he asked, what is your name? I gave him my cover name, David Matsamai. He said, but are you not Nelson Mandela? I said, well, I'm giving you a name. He says, now you are Nelson Mandela and the man who's driving is Cecil Williams. and then arrested me. But I must say that he represented the old type of policemen from Natal who were very courteous, very polite.
1: Khamakwara yal February 1996. 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
3: Amanda Amanda in Africa yes! A friend, comrades, and fellow South Africans, I greet you all in the name of peace, democracy, and freedom for all. I stand here before you, not as a prophet, but as a humble servant of you, the people.
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6: I am also here today as a representative of the millions of people across the globe, the anti-apartheid movement, the governments and organizations that joined with us, not to fight against South Africa as a country or any of its people, but to oppose an inhuman system and sue for a speedy end to the apartheid crime against humanity.
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1: 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Good morning to all our listeners across the Northern Cape. Welcome back to the show. Today we are talking about hope, power, and real change in our communities. We are diving into a project that is helping women stand on their own two feet after facing tough times. I'm talking about the incredible Sunrise campaign and a major upcoming event you won't want to miss. Joining me in the studio today, we have two amazing guests who made this all possible. Please welcome Naledi Masipa, the South African Manager for Gender Links, and Lalu Mabula, the Solplakis Municipality Manager for Gender and Special Programs. Welcome to the show, Naledi Masipa and Lalu Mabula.
2: Thank you very much for welcoming us. We are very excited to be in your studios today.
3: Thank you very much. I'm so honored to be invited here, and you're going to hear more from Naledi from Limpopo.
1: Let's start at the very beginning for those who might be hearing about this for the first time. What exactly is the Sunrise campaign, and why did Gender Links join hands with the Solplakis Municipality back in 2023 to run it?
3: Okay, let me just start by saying sunrise, it says the best of itself. When you see the sunrise from the window, you have hope for the new day. You have the new beginning for the new day. You have to believe that you're still gonna make it. So Sunrise Campaign symbolizes new beginning, new hope, new day. So Gender Links came with initiative of the Sunrise Campaign, which is a tool to make sure that the survivors of gender-based violence are reclaiming their lives back so that they can be able to stand on their own. And then this is not just only emotional support for women, but economically as well. So why did we join Sol Black Municipality? We joined Sol Black Municipality particularly for Platform Day, because we had, they are the disadvantaged ones that we need to also uplift, just like other provinces. So here in Northern Cape, we have got two groups. We have got the Platfontein one and also the Kimberley one. So we are so glad to be working with Sol Plaggy. And as Genderlings, we could see the change we have made in the women from Platfontein. Thank you very much.
1: Naledi, you are speaking late today now at the Conquesta Combined School about the journey of the Sunrise Campaign. Can you briefly explain to our listeners what this campaign is and how it helps survivors of gender-based violence?
3: Okay. When we are on Sunrise Campaign, we first start training our women on life skills. Remember, life skills says all about your life. If maybe you as a person, you don't know the life skills, that is why we find ourselves in the situation of being abused. So we start with the life skill. In the life skills, this is where we build the confidence for these women. This is where we teach them about the intents of gender-based violence. They should understand what gender-based violence is, so that when they feel that they are violated, they are able to speak up. So from this life skills, we get into entrepreneurship. Remember, you cannot be a businesswoman while you are still in a cocoon. We must take you out of that cocoon. We must make sure that you have confidence so that you can be able to negotiate for businesses. Then we take them through entrepreneurship skills. This is where we are giving them the tools on how to start the business, how to run the business, how to run the finances of your business. And then from there, we teach them a little bit of computer literacy, because we all know that this time we work on digital whatever we do. So we need to teach them maybe, for example, if they want to do their quotations, they need to get into that internet cafe so that they are able to draw up their own quotations.
1: Lalu,
2: yes, sir.
1: From the municipality's side, why is it so critical for local government to step in and support these human rights awareness drives?
2: It is very, very important. And thank you very much for giving Sol Plaggy the opportunity to just outline how important it is. You know, South Africa is under this cloud of this pandemic of GBV. And in the Northern Cape in particular, we are seeing an increase. In fact, our percentage is based on the state South Africa's data. It shows that in the Northern Cape, we are the highest when it comes to GBV. And when we narrow it down to Sol Plaggy Municipality, we have also realized that in Kimberley and Platfontein in particular, GBV is very much rampant. And we needed to intervene. And when Gender Links actually approached Sol Plaggy Municipality and said, we want to partner with you, we are bringing the Sunrise Campaign, which is going to see that we empower these women, the GBV survivors, and they are able to become independent from their abusers. We grabbed the opportunity with both hands and we said, together we can be able to fight this pandemic. We can be able to fight this monster called GBV. We can be able to unmask all of these perpetrators, and they must come to the fore and be exposed. And once you do that, it is when you have empowered the survivor. The survivor is then able to stand up and talk about their experiences, how they have been abused. But remember that this doesn't end there. When you are abused, you don't lie down and you fall forever. You stand up, you dust yourself, and you forge your journey forward. And you say, I'm going to make it in life. And you are going to do it for the betterment of yourself and your broader family and your community. Because when the community and other people who are being abused see you, that you have actually come out of that cycle of abuse, they will follow you and they will actually say, but teach us, how can we be able to also get out of this spider web of abuse? So this is how Sol Plaeke felt that it is important that this opportunity does not actually pass them.
1: Really, it sounds like a truly life-changing partnership. I know you worked closely with 40 women who are GBV survivors from Kimberley, Platfontein, and Richie. They received intensive training. Tell us about these three specific skills they learned: life skills, computer and PowerPoint, and entrepreneurship. Why were these chosen?
2: Like my colleague said, Manaledi, for a business person to be able to negotiate for businesses, you need to know the basics. Now, when you look at our women, most of them have never been exposed to using computers. So that was the basis to say, provide them with the basic skills of using a computer. Just word format for them to be able to write quotations. The training did not go in depth for Excel and all of these others. PowerPoint was also very important because they need to put together pitches, you know, marketing pitches to go and pitch to the potential funders to say, I need money for this project. Yes. And this is how I'm going to be using this money. And you present to your potential funders. And in that way, it was important that they get taught how to put together a PowerPoint presentation. You know, it was quite amazing. If you have noticed, even if you can get one of the ladies from Platfontein who are part of this project, some of them, they never knew how to put together a PowerPoint presentation. But today, I'm telling you, they can put together a PowerPoint presentation and stand there confidently so and present to all of us. And you know what? They have really, really made themselves proud. Because for other people to be proud of yourself, you need to start with yourself and say, I'm giving myself this validation. I've done it. And I didn't know how to do this thing, but through this Sunrise campaign, I was able to. So this is a life-changing a journey for the women who were part of this Sunrise campaign.
1: Really? And flying they are. On top of the training, each woman received 20,000 rand in startup capital. That is a serious boost. Why is financial independence such a critical piece of healing from GBV?
2: Over to you, Melissa.
3: Okay. Thank you very much. Let us just say, financial independence is one of the strongest tools to prevent gender-based violence. As Gender Links, before we came up with the Sunrise campaign, there was a research that was done. The research showed that women are staying or going back to these relationships of these marriages because of financial instability. So we saw a need that if we can empower them economically, they will be able to make their own decisions, because in the relationship and also in the marriages, because if you are financially stable, you are able to stand on your feet. You don't rely on someone else to be able to help you with anything that you want. And we also, we wanted these women to also take part in the economy of our country. And then that also shows us that if they are able to have that money, they can be able to start their businesses so that they cannot or start or grow. Because of course some had already had businesses before. So when we gave them this money, that money, they grown their businesses. So we saw a need for them to be economically empowered so that they can not return or stay in the abusive or marriages that is dysfunctional.
1: That is incredible, powerful. Let's talk about what they did with that money. We hear the business ideas are amazing. What types of shops and services did these women start?
3: Okay, I can say honestly and honestly, these women are incredible. We sometimes when you are in a cocoon, people cannot even see your talents. They've shown us that they are talented. Most of them that are in retailing, remember, in retailing it's where they buy stock from other retailers and they come and sell. And we were so happy to find out some of them are able to manufacture, especially Archer. They started to do their own Archer. So we were so happy when we see our some. They even went into the gardening where they were planting the necessary vegetables that are needed by the community so that they can be able to. You can see that they serve themselves and also serve the community. So that is so incredible.
2: Let me just add there as well, particularly for Platform Den women. Most of them, they are still even selling. You have those that are selling fresh fish. And there are those that are selling dry fish. So it is something that I have never even come across as dry fish. But they've taught me that, no, they buy the fish. I don't know how they dry it out, but you can be able to use it after months and months because it's dry and you can still cook it again. So some of them sell even school uniform, school track suits, umbrellas, maguinya, fat cooks, you know, chops. They sell fish. They sell all sorts of things, including meaty bones, even venison meat. You know, there's such a big market for them in Platfontein, because you see in Platfontein there's a big market for these women. You need to, as community, support them so that they become self-sustainable.
1: Really?
2: Because in Platfontein there's not many shops. So if you have women who are able to then provide for their families and you support them as communities and you buy from them, can you see how the face of Platform Den is going to change? Because it means that you are removing the face of poverty. You are ensuring that women can be able to stand on their two feet and provide for their families. For now, there was one woman from one of this group of women from Platform Den who said one day his son, or her son actually, said to her, "Mommy, you know what? I'm so proud of you because I don't struggle with anything from school. Whatever that they want from school, Mommy always provides." And you know, before there wasn't that, because Mommy wasn't working, Mommy wasn't having any source of income. But through this business, through this Sunrise campaign that made it possible for them to run these businesses, they're able to provide for their families. So it is really, it puts a smile on my face. That is why I'm smiling like this, because it is quite emotional but exciting at the same time. Thank you.
1: Thank you. Because of that, we are running with the time. Let us take one or two more questions. So let us take that. I think I have heard any the whole thing that you guys are telling us. It sounds like really great. And you are doing this final event alone either. You have brought in some heavy hitting stakeholders. The Commission for Gender Equality SAPS, the Department of Justice, and the Duduzela Care Center will all be there.
2: Yes.
1: What will they be sharing with the survivors?
2: Today's event is about upholding and ensuring that human rights are women's rights. It is about empowering these survivors with information to say, when you visit these stakeholders and when you are violated and you go to SEPS, the representative from SEPS who's going to be talking is going to be taking the women through what kind of support is SEPS providing for GBV survivors. As they come into the SEPS office at the service desk, how are they received? Are they made to feel to feel welcome, or are they ostracized, or are they kind of targeted because they are violated? Are they treated fairly? Are their human rights being upheld? So SEPS must tell the women, when you come to our SEPS offices, this is how we are supposed to be treating you as GBV survivors. Department of Justice supposed to share with the women to say, as Department of Justice, when your cases come before the courts, this is what we as Department of Justice are going to be doing to ensure that we prepare you. You are not afraid to come and present your case to the magistrate and say, this is what has happened to me, and this is the support that DOJ is providing for you. Yes. Duduzela Care Center, it is a center when women or any person that is violated, whatever time of the night, they go to SAPS. Now, because SAPS does not have a resident social worker, they then refer, they actually transport the survivor to Duduzela Center, where they get now a comprehensive package of services from Duduzela Center. And then Duduzela Center then assists them when they have to appear before court and all of those things. So all of these stakeholders are quite key in ensuring that they empower our GBV survivors, particularly our women. We are not saying that men are not violated, but when you look at the scale, the percentage is higher when it comes to women and children who are violated. Men like to say, but it's always about women, it's about women. Yes, it's about women, because this is exactly where the biggest challenge lies. This is where the increase in numbers of GBV is reported. It is reported by looking at this demographic of women. Females are more violated. And additional to that, we have also the Department of Social Development is also going to be part of the stakeholders presenting today, as well as Department of Health. They are going to be talking about the hand washing campaign. The hand washing campaign, remember when a woman is violated, as an example, raped, you feel dirty as a woman when you are after being raped. So the first thing that you want to do, you want to go and run a shower.
4: Mm.
2: And remember, when you do that, you are removing
4: the evidence.
2: So they are going to be taught also today to say, as part of your human rights, because this is a human rights event,
1: really?
2: As part of your human rights, know that your rights are, you don't touch anything. You don't contaminate the crime scene.

0: at Conquesta Combined School in Platfontein and Wednesday at the Galesiwe Recreation Hall. Both start at 10 a.m. Thank you, Naledi Masipa and Lalu Mabula, for sharing this incredible story for with us today, and thank you for the powerful work you do. Stay tuned for more great music up next.
1: Thank you very much.
2: Thank you very much. Have a lovely day.
0: Same to you.
2: Thank you.

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0: Sam Roli Tlatla Mandela, Woro hi 1918 sikam. 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
2: In the presence of those assembled here and in full realization of the high calling, I assume as executive president in the service of the Republic of South Africa. I, Nelson Rolihlahla Mandela, do hereby swear to be faithful to the Republic of South Africa and do solemnly and sincerely promise at all times to promote that which will advance and to oppose all that may harm the Republic, to obey, observe, uphold and maintain the Constitution and all other laws of the Republic, to discharge my duties with all my strength and talent to the best of my knowledge and ability, and true to the dictates of my conscience, due to justice to all, and to devote myself to the well-being of the Republic and all its people.
3: Will you please raise your right hand and say, so help me God.
2: So help me God.
0: Khama President Sibiriha, Mandela Tehi Mamu Sogo Kwe Kuhe Sarakum. 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
4: 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He then, after stopping the car, walked up to me and he asked, "What is your name?" I gave him my cover name, David Matsamai. He said, "But are you not Nelson Mandela?" I said, "Well, I've given you a name." He says, "Now you are Nelson Mandela and the man who's driving is Cecil Williams." and then arrested me. But I must say that he represented the old type of policemen from Natal who were very courteous, very polite.
0: Khamakwara yal February 1990 kam. 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
4: 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I stand here before you, not as a prophet, but as a humble servant of you, the people.
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3: You will recall that in 2018, what we called the safe audit was launched by President Cyril Ramaphosa. And since then, the country has been battling with being able to clear the 3,372 sanitation facilities. So what we are announcing yesterday is that finally that backlog has now been cleared and that all 3,372 facilities that were identified back then have now received proper sanitation across those schools.
2: Sy waarsku egter dat hierdie syfer moontlik toilette uitsluit wat nie deur die audit geïdentifiseer is nie.
3: That this does not necessarily mean that there isn't a single pit toilet that is still left in South Africa, because there can be toilets that were either missed in the initial audit or ones that have since then mushroomed. And that's why the 16 billion rand that has been allocated to provinces to make sure that they're dealing with infrastructure and infrastructure alone has to now be made sure that we're keeping real-time data available on where such toilets exist so that we can quickly eradicate them.
2: Kwagube sê verder die pit toilette is met behoorlike veilige sanitasie vervang.
3: The pit toilets have been replaced with either flushing toilets or alternative water sources, depending on where they are. For instance, a lot of the schools in the Vembe district in Limpopo have alternative water sources. A lot of the schools in other areas where, for instance, where I was yesterday in the Eastern Cape in Baza, they've got proper flush toilets and 60,000 liters of backup water. Ultimately, what we've sought to do is to make sure that there isn't inappropriate sanitation facilities so that we can make sure that no child loses their life ever again to drowning in a pit toilet.
2: En dit is die minister van basiese onderwijs, Siwiwe Kwagube. Ek is Hendrik Martin vir SAK News.
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5: We say it is increasingly becoming a challenge, particularly in the provision of the private health care. And the cost of fraud, waste and abuse, the health sector expert says that up to 15% of health care claims may be tainted with fraud, waste and abuse. They further estimate that the healthcare sector in South Africa has lost close to 30 billion to fraud, waste and abuse.
4: Hy sê met 6 aktiewe ondersoeke aan die gang, onder andere na massiewe bedrog en korrupsie by die Tembisa Hospitaal, sal die regering veranderinge moet implementeer om dit te voorkom.
5: And some of the problem, I think they really talk to government that we really need to regulate some of the things. I mean, how do you allow one person to register 75 company and all the 75 companies conducted business with Tembisa? Really, I mean, we have to do something there. And also the procuring of medical device where you see that there's procurement of very, very different medical device. And if you see what has been procured and what has been spent, Tembisa should be the very, very high class hospital in the country based on the money that has been spent to procure some of those devices.
4: Legeto het die sektor versoek om 'n geïntegreerde werkstelsel te vind om te voorkom dat regeringsdepartemente in silo's werk waar bedrog en korrupsie ongemerk kan plaasvind. 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
6: die DRC leefstyl audit sal groter duidelikheid bied oor polisie se finansies en bates. 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
7: Given a track record of unethical conduct, misleading parliament, maladministration, criminal investigations and unlawful financial benefits, South Africans deserve full transparency from the moment she takes office. A lifestyle audit will establish a clear baseline of her assets, finances and lifestyle to ensure proper accountability throughout her tenure.
6: 'N politieke ontleder, professor Nsikelelo Breakfast, sê Pule se aanstelling weerspreek dit waarvoor die ANC sê hy staan.
8: And that goes against what the ANC purports to be standing for in terms of a renewal, taking a stand against corruption, ethical leadership and so on. This is a person that former President Zuma had to let go of because of the public outcry due to her unethical conduct. So I think it creates then a scope for an examination of this matter in terms of how this decision was arrived at. But I think this decision is going to catch up with the ANC, given the fact that elections are just around the corner.
6: Sharif sê die DA sal sy teenkanting teen Pule se aanstelling voortsit totdat sy uit die pos verwyder word.
7: The Department of Social Development serves the country's most vulnerable people, and taxpayers deserve confidence that public resources will be protected. The DA outright rejects President Ramaphosa's appointment of Dina Pule and will continue fighting for accountability every step of the way.
6: Die ANC sê hy staan by Pule se aanstelling. 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
8: No one in the leadership of my organization or in the party has ever spoken to me about dealing with a specific company. They hasn't done that. And even when you listen to the conversation that the media relies on this, you have established very carefully that John Steenhuisen said that conversation took place between him and Starlink. I wasn't in that conversation, I wasn't in that meeting, and credit to John, because the very first time that I found out about what he was referring to in that interview was in watching that podcast, because it would have been influence if after that engagement he had, he then came and spoke to me. But he trusted that I've been given a responsibility where I must independently make my decisions in line with, you know, the guidelines of the law, and that's what I've done.
9: Malatsi het aandele ekwivalente beleggingsprogramme as alternatief vir tradisionele swart ekonomiese bemagtigingsskemas geïmplementeer, maar is daarna daarvan beskuldig dat hy dit ten behoeve van Starlink probeer omseil het. 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
8: It happened after the fact, right? But it's important to start at the very beginning. When the Government of National Unity started putting together the medium-term development policy framework, which is the aspirational document for what this administration seeks to achieve, the full recognition of equity equivalent investment programs in the ICT sector was already a submission that we had made as the department. And as I say also in my letter, Oliver, which I shared with you, we indicate that the work into my ministry's submission into the work of the MTDP process started in earnest in July, way before I even met with Starlink, which happened in September.
9: En dit was die minister van kommunikasie, Solly Malatsi.
10: SABC ke podcast tru ngumeng ngato ONA year o he asanga ene ba ke ka qhitsimi XKA FM ke viket ya John asa morsani ke yi eti ke boriku tati ke navike ya John atani asa kawisi ke moriki ka yan kalukule ko anghi agia asa thun ke SABC ke podcast sabcnews.com akon ya ke kana tsam
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3: I think he turned around 15 kilometers away from the center. When the bus was loaded here, everything was fine. And then the information that we received from the bus driver and from the people that were with the deceased person, is true, one person has deceased, but the person passed on while they were on their way to the port of entry. But the information that we got is that he just said, I'm feeling hot, temperatures are up. Then he took off his shirt, and then from there he collapsed. When the emergency services went to them, they confirmed that the person has passed on.
2: Die Suid-Afrikaanse Menseregtekommissie in Limpopo sê hulle is tevrede met toestande by die Musina repatriasiesentrum en die Buitbrug grenspos. 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
3: That is some they came here, I think lucky they went to the hospital, they got bandages. The first people I make the priority, there were three of them, and I sent them, they already left. And now I got two who are in the hospital, but I won't say which hospital, for their safety. Them too, they were disturbed, but they are in the hospital. But any time, with the grace of God, when they come okay, then I'll send them back to.
2: Spanning loop hoog in die Bellville middestad in die Kaap, weens die intimidasie van migrantwinkel-eienaars. 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
4: 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The only recognized community structure with which the SAPS officially partners is the Community Policing Forum.
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6: There was a day whereby there was a sick and elderly patient, and then they told her that she must come next week, imagine, and she had to go all alone. I had to assist her just to get to her home. It was very, very painful thing.
7: I'm confused about the patient.
8: Transfer. So, but once was me.
9: I want a transfer. The staff are struggling with water at the clinic. So they said I should return. I had to come on Thursday, and when I came, they said I should come back on Friday. And when I came, they say the system is not working. I just want a transfer to Welkom.
5: A besorgde inwoner, Marita Visser, wat al meer as 30 jaar in Tenison woon, sê dit is die eerste keer dat die dorp se gesondheidsorgfasiliteite in so 'n aklige toestand is.
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11: Our members are willing to work, are willing to assist the community. Hence, they were there this morning and they have been doing that even for the past 3 weeks, working outside the facility at the municipal offices. But they cannot be forced to enter an office or a workplace that is not conducive, that has not been declared by the Department of Labour to say that it is now safe for them to can operate in.
5: Die woordvoerder van die provinsiale departement van gesondheid, Mondli Mwambi, het die personeellede geprys wat vir werk opgedag en inwoners bygestaan het.
12: The department is considering labor relations processes of no work, no pay for people that were not at work by, you know, a normal legislative arrangement. So that's the stance the department is taking.
5: Mwambi sê die departement het ook opgemerk dat daar nog 'n kliniek in Tenison is wat vir 'n baie lang tyd al toe is en dit benadeel die mees weerlose mense.
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5: Intussen is 'n nuutgeboude noodeenheid in dieselfde omgewing as die Masilo kliniek gewandaliseer. 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Abigail Versace, SIK News, Tennyson.
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14: It has been a difficult and painful process, but fulfilling that we finally managed to meet the families. No family deserves to go through this pain. It was extremely emotional, even to lock eyes and interact with him. And extremely difficult also to respond to one simple question, but heavily loaded question. Should our children die because of water?
13: Mokoena en Motaung is na bewering deur die polisie tydens betogings oor watervoorsiening in Ratanda doodgeskiet. 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
15: The premier have come to see the family, to make eye contact with the family. Because as we Africans, when we are in pain, it's fine to have visitors. You see, now I'm deeply hurt because this is one of the family members who I was supposed to. I don't know what to do. I don't know what to say. I'm deeply hurt. All the time, he will be in my heart. That have tears us apart.
13: Die Lesotho munisipaliteit skuld randwater so wat 27 miljoen rand. 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
16: This visit is useless to me. That's how I feel. It's useless.
17: It's our simple basic right to have water. It's a simple thing. Give us water. We won't be having this problem right now. If this person died because he was ill, it's understandable. Because now the police just came and shot the person that was just a standby.
16: We are angry. We are angry with them.
13: Lesotho sê hulle sal alles in hul vermoë doen om diegene op te spoor wat die burgemeester se huis aan die brand gesteek het. Ek is Elsabie Richard May vir SAK News.
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18: Senonomiso Mahlaba.
19: 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One of our, let me say, our pride and joy in our family, in terms of how he was leading in the family and also outside of the family, as we know that he was a member of the ANC.
18: Van 2019 tot 2021 was Dr. Mahlaba burgemeester van Newcastle. 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
20: We have lost a very intelligent leader, a man who was actually groomed in the ANC Youth League, a man who has actually led even as young as he is at 44 years old. He has been a mayor of Newcastle. He has actually led as a regional leader, a chair of the region of Umbusokupega. He has been a former provincial treasurer, a former MEC for two portfolios. So we have lost a very senior leader of the ANC.
18: Die speaker van die wetgewer, Nontembeko Boyce, het Dr. Mahlaba in 2010 leer ken. 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
21: 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I got to know that he's more than just a comrade. He's a person who has a mission to live life to the fullest. In his living the life to the fullest, he ensured that he leave an impact. He was a giver.
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3: We say it is increasingly becoming a challenge, particularly in the provision of the private health care. And the cost of fraud, waste and abuse, the health sector expert says that up to 15% of healthcare claims may be tainted with fraud, waste and abuse. They further estimate that the healthcare sector in South Africa has lost close to 30 billion to fraud, waste and abuse.
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3: 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I mean, how do you allow one person to register 75 company and all the 75 companies conducted business with Tembisa? Really, I mean, we have to do something there. And also the procuring of medical device, where you see that there's procurement of very, very different medical device. And if you see what has been procured and what has been spent, Tembisa should be the very, very high class hospital in the country based on the money that has been spent to procure some of those devices.
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3: 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A lifestyle audit will establish a clear baseline of her assets, finances and lifestyle to ensure proper accountability throughout her tenure.
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4: And that goes against what the ANC purports to be standing for in terms of a renewal, taking a stand against corruption, ethical leadership and so on. This is a person that former President Zuma had to let go of because of the public outcry due to her unethical conduct. So I think it creates then a scope for an examination of this matter in terms of how this decision was arrived at. But I think this decision is going to catch up with the ANC, given the fact that elections are just around the corner.
2: Sharif sê die DA sal sy tienkanting teen Pule se aanstelling voortsit totdat sy uit die pos verwyder word.
3: 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The DA outright rejects President Ramaphosa's appointment of Dina Pule and will continue fighting for accountability every step of the way.
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2: You will recall that in 2018, what we called the safe audit was launched by President Cyril Ramaphosa. And since then, the country has been battling with being able to clear the 3,372 sanitation facilities. So what we are announcing yesterday is that finally that backlog has now been cleared and that all 3,372 facilities that were identified back then have now received proper sanitation across those schools.
1: Sy waarsku egter dat hierdie syfer moontlik toilette uitsluit wat nie deur die audit geïdentifiseer is nie.
2: That this does not necessarily mean that there isn't a single pit toilet that is still left in South Africa, because there can be toilets that were either missed in the initial audit or ones that have since then mushroomed. And that's why the 16 billion rand that has been allocated to provinces to make sure that they're dealing with infrastructure and infrastructure alone has to now be made sure that we're keeping real-time data available on where such toilets exist so that we can quickly eradicate them.
1: Kwagube sê verder die pit toilette is met behoorlike veilige sanitasie vervang.
2: The pit toilets have been replaced with either flushing toilets or alternative water sources, depending on where they are. For instance, a lot of the schools in the Vembe district in Limpopo have alternative water sources. A lot of the schools in other areas where, for instance, where I was yesterday in the Eastern Cape in Baza, they've got toilets and 60,000 liters of backup water. Ultimately, what we've sought to do is to make sure that there isn't inappropriate sanitation facilities so that we can make sure that no child loses their life ever again to drowning in a pit toilet.
1: En dit is die minister van basiese onderwys, Siwewe Kwagube. Ek is Hendrik Martin vir SAK News.
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0: 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John Steenhuisen.
4: No one in the leadership of my organization or in the party has ever spoken to me about dealing with a specific company. They hasn't done that. And even when you listen to the conversation that the media relies on this, you have established very carefully that John Steenhuisen said that conversation took place between him and Starlink. I wasn't in that conversation. I wasn't in that meeting. And credit to John, because the very first time that I found out about what he was referring to in that interview was in watching that podcast, because it would have been influence if after that engagement he had, he then came and spoke to me. But he trusted that I've been given a responsibility where I must independently make my decisions in line with, you know, the guidelines of the law, and that's what I've done.
5: Malatsi het aandele ekwivalente beleggingsprogramme as alternatief vir tradisionele swart ekonomiese bemagtigingsskemas geïmplementeer, maar is daarna daarvan beskuldig dat hy dit ten behoeve van Starlink probeer omseil het. 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
4: It happened after the fact, right? But it's important to start at the very beginning. When the Government of National Unity started putting together the medium-term development policy framework, which is the aspirational document for what this administration seeks to achieve, the full recognition of equity equivalent investment programs in the ICT sector was already a submission that we had made as the department. And as I say, also in my letter, Oliver, which I shared with you, we indicate that the work into my ministry's submission into the work of the MTDP process started in earnest in July, way before I even met with Starlink, which happened in September.
5: And that was the Minister van Communicatie, Solly Malatsi.
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7: I think it turned around 15 kilometers away from the center. When the bus was loaded here, everything was fine. And then the information that we received from the bus driver and from the people that were with the deceased person, it's true, one person has deceased, but the person passed on while they were on their way to the port of entry. But the information that we got is that he just said, I'm feeling hot, temperatures are up. Then he took off his shirt, and then from there he collapsed. When the emergency services went to them, they confirmed that the person has passed on.
6: Die Suid-Afrikaanse Menseregtekommissie in Limpopo sê hulle is tevrede met toestande by die Musina, repatriasiesentrum en die Beitbrug grenspos. 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
7: That is some they came here, I think lucky they went to the hospital, they got bandages. The first people I make the priority, there were three of them, and I sent them, they already left. And now I got two who are in the hospital, but I won't say which hospital. For their safety, them too, they were disturbed, but they are in the hospital. But any time, with the grace of God, when they come okay, then I'll send them back too.
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8: 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The only recognized community structure with which the SAPS officially partners is the Community Policing Forum.
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3: For myself, that woman was hiding inside that shack. I believe she can fix the papers and after that she can come back. And the kids, remember that kids, they've been dropped down to school. And they started their education here in South Africa.
2: Sommige inwoners dring daarop aan dat ongedokumenteerde buitelanders Suid-Afrika moet verlaat en voer aan dat dit meer werksgeleenthede vir plaaslike inwoners kan skep.
4: When the ladies and our sisters, maybe when all of that guys is gone, maybe it's gonna get the opportunity about the jobs.
5: Yeah, the one that they don't have proper documents, they have to go. Then they can come back when their papers are fixed. So that when you are looking for jobs, they will hire other people who they don't even have papers to work.
2: Die plaaslike gemeenskapspolisieringsforum in Mamelodi het hom egter van die uitsettings gedistansieer. Dr. Selowa is 'n GPF-leier in Lusaka, Mamelodi.
6: I was supposed to tell me before and then that only I was just to go to Dan and tell him that let me say what happened to that. Then I take this thing to the council and then I tell the council and the councillor said they will he will deal with it. But maybe they already suspended the mass, I'll say like this now.
2: Ander buitelandse burgers wat in verskillende dele van Pretoria woon, voel ook die impak. 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
7: And now it's very tough. Yeah, and also our landlord, he said, don't want any foreigners without the papers. Yeah, we must go home and to fix the papers like today. Ah, you must go home. Yeah, we don't have the transport, we don't have the goods, we don't have the food, and now we are suffering.
2: Om soortgelyke situasies in die toekoms te vermy, word verhuurders aangemoedig om die immigrasiestatus van voornemende huurders te bevestig voordat hulle huurooreenkomste aangaan. 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
8: They need to make sure that they verify documents of those that they house. There are people that are knocking at our doors that their title deeds have been converted into someone else's name. And therefore we encourage our landlords to verify and make sure that they rent out to people that they know, especially documented South Africans, so that we are not embarrassed at the end of the day that they lose their houses, they lose ownership of their properties.
2: Die betogings van 30 Junie is dalk verby. 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
1: 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Trump BBC Manak Oben Krucher Yaga Kaisim.
9: It is a very unusual statement, and the statement that we've seen from UEFA is incredibly powerful. So they say rules cannot be made subject to exceptions, let alone in the middle of a tournament. They add that when the certainty of rules is no longer guaranteed by its guardians, the integrity of the game is at stake, and the credibility of the tournament, in this case the World Cup, is undermined.
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10: Looking at a massive rescue and recovery operation here. There's a building which is 9 stories high, a block of flats, and it has a big hole through the middle of it. Apartments have just collapsed. And this is just one of the scenes of destruction here in Kyiv this morning that people woke up to after an air raid that lasted 6 hours. One of the key things that I noticed from the statistics is that Ukraine is struggling to intercept those missiles now. 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
2: 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My name is Frieda de Wet and I work for the South African Embassy in Jakarta. As I am sure you are aware, by the time we land in South Africa, it would already be Sunday, which is Mother's Day.
1: Wat maak die vrou?
0: Sy moet net oor my praat hê. 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
2: I don't know how many of you understand Afrikaans, but I'm sure some of you might have heard of our famous South African poet, Eintjie Krog. She wrote a very special poem for her mother, which I would like to read to you all, and to two special mothers and their daughters who are on board with us today. 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
0: My ma en my dogter se name is Sarah Jacobs.
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7: 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Andrea. Lydia.
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7: Sharon. 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

0: I can't hear the music. Yes, Baba. Yes. I want to say first, but I don't mix like Baba. Yes, Jerry. Mahala. Then it. That's the hook line. Yeah, Baba. Then it.
1: Give me some volume.
0: Zayega, you say. Zayega, you say. Are you laughing?
1: Mama, I want.
0: Yeah, I love this.
1: Give me some volume. Volume.

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0: Wat doen jy vir jou mense op 18 Julie? 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